0: So me go so then. Well, I don't really care what people say. I don't really watch what them want do. Still I got to stick.
1: A ver qué pasó, mi noventero. ¿Qué nota?

0: 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The worst entertainment.
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0: Love you, vibe.
1: Yeah.
0: We the best.
1: Boy.
0: Give me the light.
1: Yeah.
0: And we turn it up every time.
1: Every time.
0: And we bust it up, watch it, I
1: watch it.
0: Ha!
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